0: 10-4 PD, current at intersection of NC-93 and NC-30 in Stokes. A gray Honda Pilot struck by an older model Honda Accord. A suspect vehicle, the Honda Accord, was last seen turning on the NC-30, turned towards 264. Caller in the gray Honda Pilot is going to be standing by at the Dollar General. Good.
1: Kilo 6, Craven, I have a correct 28 for the vehicle.
2: 10-4, go ahead.
1: Robert Lincoln, Nora, 2682, State of North Carolina.
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3: 25 today, verbal.
2: 25, 10-4, 20-03. 25. Pursuing plane 4050, Highway 70 East, Dollar General, Riverdale. Caller's possibly intoxicated, kept going back and forth between saying the cashier didn't take the money and also did.
3: 17.
2: 10-4, 24. She's going to be in a white Nissan.
3: 10-4.
2: Kilo 6.

0: Robert Lincoln Nora, 2682, 2009 Hyundai Elantra. Thomas Beasley out of Jacksonville. 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
0: Yeah, I was.

state of Georgia, 0599143 18, state of Georgia.

Raleigh, Craven County Car, report of a 1080 U.S. 17 southbound from the 138 mile marker. U.S. 17 southbound from the 138 mile marker, a white Dodge Ram. Correction, it's possibly going to be a 1055 U.S. 17 southbound from the 138 mile marker. White Dodge Ram, 30 Craven, 2006, KMA, 95.

0: Graham County cars, reference the 1055 on US 17 southbound from the 138 mile marker. 1028, Mary Adams Sam, 7919, Mary Adams Sam, 7919, authority sale in the family, 2006 Chevy, 85.
1: Kilo 6, delayed response.

comes back to James Michael Purcell. It's Act of 11-11-31. One out of Jeffersonville, Georgia. No extradition. In-state pickup only. Or was it?

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1: Okay.
0: Five, two, three, zero, six, five, two, six. Stay at Georgia.

0: 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You said Georgia 5230 6526.
1: State of Georgia. Zero, five, two, three, zero, six, five, two, six. Should come back to Jessica Percent.
0: Devil.

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1: Simple thing.
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0: Seventy westbound at Camp Cairo with Lincoln King David 7301. Lincoln King David 7301.
1: 2035.
2: 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Everything's 10-2 tonight.
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0: 23 touches, disturbance, 801 Susan Drive. Neighbor is 10:55. Correction, neighbor's drunk, came over, asked for caller's boyfriend and asked where he was, says girls are messing up his bike, unknown name, Millen Camper behind this address.
1: 17 from Mouse Creek.
0: Sample.

0: 那你先 mute 先听。Well, now he's a mutant too.
1: Okay.
0: 10-4-9-0-2.
1: Good.

0: Taking a call at 1194 Highway 17 North. Caller advised a subject in a white Chevy S10 wanted a firearm at the store. Made comment about they not leave at 9 to be careful. No longer on scene, heading north.
1: 10-4, 2037.
0: We do have been provided the customer name that was in the system and a contact number in the CAD.
2: 25. You show me 10-8 and show me 17 to the 8 on Susan Drive disturbance.
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0: 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I'll run up there with 25. 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
0: Susan Rev.
1: 10-4.

Robert Lincoln Charles 564. 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On Cookie Creek. It's going to be a silver colored Nissan Hakkabaya 2000.

0: We're still rolling.
1: Still rolling, 2043. You want assistance?
0: Ten four, Kilo 6, head this way.
1: Kilo 6, copy.
0: We're still rolling.
1: Twenty-three, copy. Still rolling. Kilo 6.
2: That's it.
1: Kilo 6, did you copy 23?
2: Negative.
1: He is requesting that you respond to his location. He is attempting 1061 in the area of Highway 101 and Cahokia Creek Road. The vehicle is still rolling down Cahokia Creek.
2: 10-4 miles from Williams Road.
0: He just stopped at 510 Cahokia Creek. It's going to be at Thomas's little auto garage thing.
1: Kilo 6, heavy route 23, copy, stopped in front of 510 Cahokia Creek, 2045.

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1: 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Carry Tyson out of New Brunswick, suspended Nick Brunan.
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Raleigh, Pamlico County cars. 1055 just left 1111 Broad Street Extension in Orientals. Turn left out of the parking lot of the silos. Did hit a couple of vehicles in the parking lot of the silos. Red Ford 1028 of Lincoln, Frank to Lincoln 8303. Lincoln, Frank, Lincoln 8303. Authority, Pamlico County, 2118 KIV 895.

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0: I'll be on 17 Bob Pass, Oak Brick Road, William Adam Frank, 3013. William Adam Frank, 3013.

0: Amy in the area, 2073 Terry Road, same as West Grimm High School, report MVC. Highway Patrol, be notified.
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0: They're advising no injury. Seems going to be a Buick Encore and a black SUV in parking lot, football stadium.
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0: Roger, I'm 640, 1050 PD, Street Ferry Road, near High School Road, involving a black SUV and a Buick Encore. They're going to be in the PVA in front of the football stadium. Go ahead.
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1: 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Right, 737, go ahead with North Carolina.

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0: 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Repeating, Victor David, Zebra 8456. She'll come back to Toyota occupied 2000.
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1: 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I'm 10-8.
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0: 10-4. Since you're 10-14, I rode out to the silos. No report needed. Unable to locate that driver.
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0: 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Victor David John 4958. Going to be 17 and the Antioch.
1: Cool.

0: Taking an EMP alert domestic at 300 Cicero Riggs Road. Caller 5 has a DVPO against Sharna subject. 5, she has an ankle monitor and he just received an alert that she is near his property. He has not seen her at this time. Same as an EMP, we are contacting the EMP.
1: 10-4-17 from 43.
2: 22-24. Alright, you're back tonight.
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Craven any in the area of Pirates Road and Highway 17 South. Hoverboard that was seeing our driver. Saying it's going to be a black sedan, possibly a Mercedes or a BMW, traveling at a high rate of speed, unknown 28, to the left at the stoplight into River Bend, was racing another vehicle. Craven clear at 2239.

0: Craven 17, you want Reback?
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0: Prince Patel out of New Bern. 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
1: Do you have a first pass? B, Century Cove. I'm going to put it in CAD notes.
0: 17, re-advised, you came in broken.
1: Can you have that person put in the CAD notes as trespass for 54B Gentry Cove?

0: Craig 124.
1: Good.
0: Be advised, EMP advised they have no one by that name, and probation has advised they're not finding anything recent for her in their system. They show her as a Shawnee Fields.
2: Yeah.

0: Molly, Craven County car, report of a 1080, two vehicles, 1080, 1081. We're in the area of Pirates Road and US 17. One vehicle is a black and color passenger car, turned onto Pirates Road. The other one is a red and color Dodge Challenger, 1028 of Lincoln Young, 3902. That vehicle continued on towards the county, in the county. No further authority, Craven, 2245 KBN 95.
1: Adam, 634 Raleigh.
0: Good.
1: I missed the first half of your last. Was that a 1080?

0: County pinned over a message and said they had a report of two CNR drivers' vehicles in the area of Power Road in US 17 South. One vehicle is a black and color passenger car that turned onto Pirates Road. The other is a red and color Dodge Challenger, 1028 Lincoln Young, 3902. Same continued on towards in the county. Both were 1081 at the time of the call. Good.
1: Time for.

0: Probably on 6334. They sent a corrected message saying that the vehicle, the black Dodge, correction, red and color Dodge Challenger, continued on towards Jones County. Good.
1: 10-4, thank you.

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1: Yeah.
0: I just went by 202 IPOC Loop Road. Residence is 10-2. You can go ahead and clear it.
1: Twenty-five, 10-4, 23, you copy?

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0: B70 eastbound, just before the Glen Burnie off ramp with Mary Frank Charles, 3931, Mary Frank Charles, 3931, we'll be back.

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0: 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Three eight eight five four five one on Anthony Gibbs out of APAC 19 at Valley CCW.
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2: I'm 551, guys.

Craven County car, 1063, US 70, westbound right there at Carolina Colors, advice.

0: My L638 crashed in 70 eastbound, right there at Carolina Colors. County's advising, correction, Colors advising there's a dog running in the roadway. He is aware of it. I do not know if they have animal control or anybody in route. Good.
1: 10-4, I'll be 17 from county line, also 101.

0: 23 Craven 1061. Victor David Edward 8295. Victor David Edward 8295. Greenville Heights and Gray Road. Silver and color Toyota. I've got two times. No readback.
1: Civil.

0: 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RO Patrick Hills, Class C active, May 29.
1: Yes. 640, Roger, 1072 on that.
2: Evil.

0: Taking a call, 1 Douglas Drive. Caller advised she believes a Hispanic male is holding her daughter hostage.
1: Adam, seems a little wrong here.
2: Okay.

0: I'm good.
1: It's the daughter and it's the dresser. She's home to 21.
2: 217 Clark 77, I have a knee or hold on 27 by number when you're ready.
0: Okay.
2: Correction, North Carolina 27 when you're ready.
0: Yeah. Go ahead, North Carolina.
1: You show me around.
2: 328-4235-3, repeating 328-4235-3. And if you can't find it in North Carolina, try George, please.
0: What's your last name?
2: Should be a green subject.
0: Christopher Brian Green.
2: 10-4.
0: Found it in North Carolina.
2: Can you verify the license status too, please?
3: 23, that's affirmative. Caller advised that the Pedro male subject will have her daughter, Alana, 22-year-old female, and baby. Advised she knows he's holding her hostage because he said he will feed her.
0: Inactive.
3: Advised going to be a pink trailer, may have two kids with her.
0: 6-4, you copy, inactive.
1: Stand by for a call.
2: 10-4. 10-4, is it not a signal 14 or 13?
0: 10-10, nothing that is current.
2: 10-4, ma'am, that's going to be for the CL-64 as well. We need a second.
0: I'm working on it right now.

0: 20 to 23. If you want to stay 10-8, I'm about to go check on them. Just a few minutes out.
1: Okay. I'll still head down there.
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0: 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Her deputy Cruz, she is 73.
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1: 10-4-1 in James City.
0: 대박.
1: 10-4, have you en route? 50 after midnight.

0: You is Alan Douglas. Are y'all 10T?
1: 10-2.
0: Simple.
1: /25 to /24, I can take that. 10-46.
2: General.
0: Grab him coffee, 51 after midnight.

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1: Haley.
0: Are you trying to see if a female deputy working?
1: That's affirmative. We have 124. What do you need?
0: Female search. Going to be at Trent Road and Hotel Drive. Again, that's Trent Road, Hotel Drive, City New York.
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2: 10-4-17.
1: 58 after.
0: Hey, Craven.
3: 25, Craven.
1: 25, go ahead.
3: Met with the key holder. He advised that it was a false alarm.
1: 25, 10-4, false alarm, 58 after.
3: 10-8.

Craven County Car. Craven received an automatic crash notification. US 17 North. Secondary Road is Pine Street. They're advising us in between lot 8 and 9 is a trailer, the trailer park off of US 17. I've requested them to advise when fire and EMS are able to locate. I'll advise when I have the same vehicle. And 1022, fire and EMS unable to locate.

0: Haley Crew.
1: Haley.
0: Can I give you a 27 for 29s, please?
1: Yeah, go ahead.
0: Three five four eight seven nine two two. 3548792235487922. Should come back to Gabrielle Perry.
1: 10-4.

0: Yeah, I'll be right back.
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0: Stand by, sir, on the phone.

0: 354-8-7922 comes back to Gabrielle Michelle Perry out of New Bern, showing classy, expired, negative 29s, negative restrictions. She does have prior being intoxicated and disruptive.
1: 10-4, thank you.
0: 10-4.

0: Kilo 6, Red.
1: Kilo 6. Kilo 6, go ahead.
0: She is storming a cat for missing juvenile. How that details the narrative.
1: Kimball.
0: The address is going to be 910 lot 8.
1: Kimball.

Crane, all units be advised, in the area of West Pine Street, Highway 17 North, coming off West Pine Street, there's no stop sign, seems been hit. Highway's been notified and DOT.

0: 25 to 23.
1: Yes, sir.
0: I just updated the CAD notes. I spoke to the father-in-law at the Creekside address. I put two phone numbers in there. One's for Alana and the other's for her husband.
1: If you're still there, can you ask him if the address is 298 Foxwoods Row? If you're not, it's okay.
0: Yeah, he just went back inside.

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0: Can you change this to a check on welfare and everyone is 10-2? Okay.
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1: Good.
0: Reference Douglas Drive. Did you make contact with Pamlico?
1: 10-4.
0: Just confirming. They sent us a pin advising that they made contact. Want to make sure you were aware.
1: 10-4. Thank you, ma'am.
0: 10-4.

835 10-4, probably in 522s, make contact with Champions. They'll be en route instead of either as soon as they can.

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0: Can you put me on the Britney Spears call and show me 17 to the address anywhere?
1: 10-4, sir. Have you en route to the Britney Spears call at 254?

0: 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I'll be out at 2403 Woodland.
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Multiple callers at once, noted 148. 10-9 in traffic. David, 148, go ahead.

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1: Good.
0: I got one female at 73 in Route Carolina East.
1: 10-4, one female 73 in Route Carolina East at 329.
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0: 23 Craven. I'm 23 Carolina East. End of mileage ready.
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0: 53, catch you to this lifeline alarm at 17's on scene at 2154 Royal Pines Drive for an 88-year-old male for a cardiac monitoring alarm notification advising possible lethal arrhythmia. Medic 17 is on scene requesting Deputy 1018 traffic to make entry.
1: 514.
0: 584.
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0: 52, have you en route at 504?

0: Correction. 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Be advised, Medic 17 made contact with the subject's wife. She advised that the subject is in a nursing home at Pruitt Health.
1: Yep. Turn to his right. Hello.
0: Twenty-two fifty-three at 5:10.
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0: Three, have a alarm at Animal Care 4385 Highway 17 South. 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
0: Comes back to a Matthew Owen Jen out of New Bern, showing active. He's negative 29.
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0: Heavy alarm call at 170 Erno Brick Road, coming from the right side porch. Alarm company advised unauthorized cancellation that doesn't clear out the alarm but has no contact on scene.
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2: Kilo 3-53 on the lock closure. 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
1: Geyser.
0: Tampa Y just made contact with the subject. It appears to be 10-2.
1: Thank you, sir. Craven, I'll be back tonight.
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0: Craven, and you in the air at the Twin Span and News River Bridge, going northbound towards Bridgeton. Reports of a truck that was pulling a boat stopped in the fast lane. Appears to be that the trailer came off the truck. Craven clear at 948.
1: 52's en route.
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0: Dispatcher 1014, have a report of a second stranded motorist on the Neuse River Bridge. This one is going to be southbound in a black small car, advising ran over something and appeared in distress.
1: Campbell.
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0: Unable to get in contact with anybody at this address. I'll make contact with the Jones County Deputy.
1: 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Caller's advising, believe someone dug up her cat and reburied the box after spreading the bones.
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0: Tempo, you're going to want to try and get to OCP. Traffic is backed up real bad.
1: Tempo, I'm on the service road on the opposite side of the highway. I can get all the way to Williams.
0: Tempo.

0: The individual of this address is saying they did not call the sheriff's office. I will be making contact with the caller by 21.
1: 10-4 at 958.

0: 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Did you go?
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0: I'm going to be out with the stranded motors, the bridge to the exit going towards Havelock.
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0: 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I'm waiting on them to come out to meet me now.

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0: 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Good night.
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0: 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Caller is there now, requesting to know what she can do with old ammunition her husband left behind.
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0: Seven Riverdale, North Carolina, Victor Charles Robert, 1942. Victor Charles Robert, 1942.
1: 10-4, 10-32.

0: 6, we're going to Tangy River. Six 4 10 4 at 10:35. We have a animal complaint coming out for Highway 70 East and Taberna Way. Cars advising there's a injured baby deer on the eastbound side.
1: 17.

0: Hey, animal complaint for 75 Mallard Lane. Callers advising they found a dog that lives at that address. Tried returning it, but owners won't come to the door. There are vehicles in the driveway.
1: 10-4-17.

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0: 10-4, Craven, you copy?
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1: It's going to be 4527 Highway 17 South, 4527 Highway 17 South.
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1: 10-4, 10-4-9. 6-4, okay. 6-4. I'm gonna be 10-8, unable to locate. You must be feeling better now.
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0: 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It's in 50 17 business in Norby area draw.
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0: 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It's going to be vehicle versus motorcycle.

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0: it. 64 Heavy, citizen assist at Pier 1 Auto, 4426 Highway 70 East. 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
2: I'll be on Main Street, PVA, Wells Fargo, for William Adam Frank, 3263. 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
2: 1109. 4-0, Frank Craven, North Carolina, 27, when you're ready.
0: 4-0-3, go ahead.
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0: 10-4, semi.

0: That 2080, 2006 Chevy Tahoe, registered, one of the registered owners being the 2070 you gave me, Travian Dontrez Olison out of New Bern. His 27 showing a class he suspended with a pickup. He's negative 29, 28 is valid.
1: 10-4.

pregnant in the area of Dover Fort Bonner Road and Old Dover Road. Have reports of a vehicle versus deer in the black Mitsubishi off the roadway. No injuries. Proven clear at 11:15.

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1: Ollie, I'm 6 39.
0: Timber, sir, prior to my arrival, River Bend already worked this and cleared it. I guess we didn't get the message, but you showed me 1024.
1: Well, I am 639.

0: Craven, and in the area of Weyerhaeuser Road and River Road. Her reports of a CNR driver. It's going to be a navy blue in color Volkswagen Passat with a white female driver. Has been tailgating the caller since New Bern. Followed the caller on the street, Gray Road, Craven Clear at 1117.
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1: 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Dover Fork, Barnwell Road, near Old Dover Road. 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
1: Good.
0: What's your 20?
1: Old Chandler Road and Airport.

0: Yeah, four. There's a black Mazda, I believe a convertible. It waited for me to get in the other lane and took off towards Dune City. I'm on the twin spin. It's speeding a lot.
1: Careful, I'll be on the lookout.
2: 026, Adam Adams, Central Craven County Cars, 1080, Streets Ferry Road, northbound from River Road, Blue Volkswagen, just plain erratic driving and tailgating. 40 is still, 1183.
3: 4-0, the Craven County Association issued.
4: 403-10-4, did you copy my Volo CNR driver that's on Street Ferry at the time?
3: No, ma'am.
4: 10-4, it's going to be a navy blue in color Volkswagen Passat that was tailgating the caller.
3: 10-4, what area was it again? What street?
4: They're on Street Ferry Road approaching State Camp Road right now. The 28 on the Passat is going to be Lincoln Edwards Tom 9809.

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0: Hey, Thomas, I thought you were going to get this one right here on 70 on Pembroke here.
1: The last year?
0: Yeah, hold that one, the one you're heading back to now. Keep that one held for us if you don't mind, because this is a constant, right? We can keep making this one.
1: Travel. Craven, that's high patrol.
2: 10-4.

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1: eastbound at 402 North Carolina registration. K King B Boy J John 8067. King Boy John 8067.
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3: If you 351, y'all need another one.
4: Negative. I'm just catching intersection for highway patrol for this bike ride.
3: Yeah.
4: I got Newbern with me.
5: 51, we'll stay with you to grab Broad Creek and then we'll back off.
4: 10-4, I appreciate it.
5: There was never an orange Charger that made it through.
4: Yeah, I didn't see one.

0: All right, I appreciate it. Hey, I'm going up 17 north. So I won't need any more assistance. If they've all got on 70, I got it from here. I'll let you know when I'm coming back through Broad Creek, probably an hour and a half. I appreciate it.
1: 10-4, Sergeant.

0: 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Lincoln Edward Paul 3387.
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0: Craven to a 10-8-500 unit.
1: Yeah, 53 Craven, what you got?
0: I'm just notifying him of a medical.
1: Yeah, well.

0: EFS has called up here requesting assistance getting to 890 Staten Road due to large potholes in the road. They're specifically requesting SUV or pickup.
1: 10-4.

0: 52 to 51.
1: Thank you, sir.
0: I can handle that after I get gas, if you need me to.
1: Pimple, you're going to be a lot closer than me.
0: Pimple, sir, is he just wanting a ride up there?
1: I'll give you a 21.
0: Pimple.
2: Craven Pass.

0: have a citizen assist 80, correction, 855 Washington Road. It's going to be lot 302. RP advised she's moving, but she knows that the deputies are trying to serve her truancy papers. She has an appointment at 1600. She's not going to miss.
1: 10417.
0: 10-4.
2: Kilo 3 Craven, I'll handle that.
0: Kilo 3, 10-4, 53, you copy?
1: 10-4, thank you, ma'am.

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1: Go ahead.
0: Taking a call at 115 Old Rick Road. Caller advised father's there with a couple of people unhooking and disconnecting the camper that's in the caller's friend's name.
1: 10-4, same thing.
0: 10-4, the camper's going to belong to a Danny Smith Jr. subject.
1: 10-4.
2: Kilo 3 Craven, if you can put that citizen assistant pending, I'll head to that also.
0: 10-4, ma'am.

0: Kilo 353, we are showing in corrections that the Danny subject is still in the jail.
1: 10-4.

0: if you can, the information for that other call is in there. If you can just double check the court date, if not, get up with the magistrate to reset the court date so that way when it's printed it's up to date. Usually those expire.
1: Yeah, well,

0: 6:38, Raleigh.
1: 6:38.
0: 10:41, 10:17, C3.
1: 6:38, too.

028 Adam. Adam, is this your Fairview County car? It's 1080 back and forth in the area of 118 and Wayne Road. Reference to a motorcycle traveling at high rates of speed. 118 and Wayne Road. Authority of sales, 1224.

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0: 10-4.

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0: I believe it's 255-908-81. Again, 255-908-81.
1: Tampa.

0: Keep on right back.
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0: Amanda Marie Fisher out of Chaco Winity. She's in a class inactive, -29. She's got six current. Double, thank you.

0: Can you respond to the area of Highway 70 and Airport Road? Caller advised, there's cars blocking the traffic lights going down the closed service road, trying to cut cars off. She also advised, there's currently an 18-wheeler blocking the lane of travel.
1: Careful.
0: We're also going to file Highway Patrol.
1: Careful.
2: 54, sir, you can put me on that.
0: 54, careful.

0: Roland 639, just 63 Airport Road and 70. Johnny couldn't message and advise there's several cars blocking lanes of travel, causing a traffic jam, forcing vehicles to drive down the closed service road.
1: No. 645 Raleigh. I'll check on him, but they're doing construction out there, and that's how it's going to have to be. I'll check on him.
0: I'm 645.
1: 945, appreciate it.

0: Craven 164, 154, we received a second call. The employee at E70 Fuel, we've added an extra narrative to the cast.
1: 10-4, we're still making our way there.

Six of them. 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Yeah, they're with them too. Oh. I don't know what the last one is, but yeah, I want to say the last one would possibly be like a smaller model Ford pickup truck, four-door. Yeah. I can't remember, the last one just came through the intersection. Alright, I appreciate it. And Newbern PD's in place. He's going to catch the top of the Pembroke for me, and I think we'll be good on that. Thank you.

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0: How is Charles Taylor coming out here, please?
1: Before they notify, we notified them, they only advised 10-4.

Probably need 445 for that. Roger 445, 10-4. Roger 445, 10-4. Probably North County car available for a 1021 with the deputy. I'm 732, 10-4 out. I'm actually just saying they didn't give me no 10-4 chain.

Craven any in the area of Highway 70 East and Williams Road have reports of a MVC westbound, no injuries. One vehicle is in the turning lane coming off Old Cherry Point Road. Is able to move, but unknown where they can move to due to construction. Craven clear at 1336.

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0: Good, North Carolina, 28. Time David Edward, 1208. Time David Edward, 1208. I'll be on Trent Road, just past the fuel market.
1: 605, 10-4.

Craven in the area of 2480 Highway 70 East. Have reports of a two-car MVC. So it's going to be a Dodge Durango gray in color and a red small car westbound. No PIs out of the roadway. Craven clear at 1344.

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0: 645, 1050 property down 70 East Williams Road, and Jeep Wrangler and a Ford F-250. Okay.
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2: Go ahead with it.
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0: Park Craven County car, got another 1050 on 70 near Market Street.
1: 639, go ahead.
0: I'm 639, 1050, property damage, 270 East, near Market Street and Hart Drive, Dodge Durango and Red Sedan.
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1: Okay.
0: Jimmy Ray McFadden out of New Bern. Class C active. Negative 29, zero restrictions.
1: All right, 10-4.

0: have a check on welfare. 300 pets was rode. Callers can be the cardiologist of the patient. Cardiologist advised, possibly going to be a code 21, advises patient has a pacemaker. They monitor remotely. Advised they saw he had a run of VTAC and no activity.
1: 10-4, 17. 10-4. 6-4, Graham, you can clear that traffic. There's really nothing we can do. I'll be in route to Old Terry Road.
0: 64-10-4-52, you copy?
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2: 10-4, thank you. Tonight.
0: Craig, you copy?
4: 605, Craig, number 4, 10-8.
0: 605, 10-4.

0: Well, if you're getting calls on traffic in James City, like Airport Road area and Williams Road and Old Cherry Point Road, just this is the area where everything's under construction. And I've been on the phone with Alpha Betty for a little while and trying to come up with a remedy, but for what they're having to do at the moment, there's not much we can do about it. So we just let them know we're well aware traffic is packed up for miles on Old Cherry Point Road, but there's not much they can do at the moment.
1: I'm 6 London.

0: Coyote in the area of Highway 17 North and Oil Farm Road. Have reports of a CNR driver seems to be a white minivan driving erratically, heading southbound. Craven clear at 1354.
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1: Okay.
0: Not advise you. The RP is requesting 821 afterwards.
1: Yeah.

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1: 64, yeah.
0: Frank David Tom 4964, repeat Frank David Tom 4964. You can just add the auto to the cab, please.

0: 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We're going to be sending fire and EMS to 5227 Highway 17 South. Caller by, she smells gas in her house. CO2 alarm's been going off for a couple of days. She's also been feeling sleepy and has had a headache for a couple of days.
1: Therefore, I'll be en route. Just need traffic control.
0: 501, 1014.

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0: On 645, Pamlico County High School Auditorium, Sheriff's Office is out the same, course in HP.

Craven any in the area of Spurn Away and Highway 70 East. Have reports of a two-car NVC. Both vehicles have now left the scene. The caller is now trying to catch up to the white Camaro that left the scene. They're now passing Carolina Colors. Craven clear at 1520.

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1: Six 45, I just want to have stack there, but wait till my shift comes up.
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0: You got a name and date of birth for 29, please.
1: 685, yeah.
0: Last name, Vigil, Victor Item, George Ida Lincoln. First name, Jason. Date of birth, 10-10-1981. Again, 10-10-1981.
1: Take that, Patrick.

0: Thanks, no problem. You're back.
1: Go ahead.
0: Jason Vigil out of Albuquerque, New Mexico. He's negative 29. His 27 is going to be suspended.
1: That's it, thank you.

Charlie to 522. 27 returns on a Brianna Gunster out of Greenville. She's Class C active. Valid 3-7-12-2029, negative 29 so far. 28 returns on the 2025 Kia K5 to James Applewhite out of Greenville. Same as valid 11-15-26, negative 29 is good.

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1: Can you go get that pallet out of the roadway? How it's rolled, it doesn't have anybody.
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0: 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Caller advised you can hear 4 to 6 gunshots about 2 to 3 minutes ago, just north of her home.
1: 17.
0: Temple.
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0: need to respond once it's got Beast Creek Road. I'll advise that Mike's subject is on something and doesn't know what he's going to do next. 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
0: Sample.
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0: fit that you're grabbing, do we have enough information to run the mic subject for 29s?
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0: Good.
2: Can you head towards 52? We're stuck in Palm Pomo for traffic here in James City.
0: Careful, let me get to Pembroke and turn around.
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2: Fifty two Craven on 10-2. All units that are coming to meet in 22.
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0: Can you head to the area of the Ace Hardware? We're getting an automatic crash notification. We can hear cars going by, but we can't hear anybody.
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2: Yeah, 4. I'm going to hex you 54.
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0: Dying just rose east and westbound in front of Ace Hardware. There's no crash out here. I'm unable to look at the tonight to cancel fire and rescue.
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0: Hey, on Main Street, JBA, Wells Fargo. With Lincoln to Edward Lincoln, 7798. 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
1: 403 Temple.
2: Raleigh D 258.
3: 1138, go ahead.
2: Calling David 258.
3: 1138, Raleigh, he's with me.
2: My apologies. That plate's been updated. Reference the Pineal Drive call at 6133, not 6123 as they gave us earlier. Go ahead.
3: 10-4, Raleigh. Yeah, that's going to be 1024 and error 4 on that one.
2: 10-4.
3: Raleigh, I'm 1023 to this one here in Jamestown on 705 West Main Street. Do you have any further 1014 attempting to locate the subject vehicles?
2: None other than they were in the parking lot of the pizza shop.

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1: Hey, we're on 1023, just 1014, north and southbound lanes are going to be 1053.
0: 10-4.

0: probably Lee County cars, 1080 St. Andrews Church Road, near Mentor School Road, a Ford Mustang, no further description, at 1709.
1: Adam 550, Raleigh 1042.
0: Raleigh Adam 550, 1042.

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1: That Adam 143.
0: Roadway's gonna be back open.
1: Adam 143, 10-4.

0: Guilford Carr, 1082, 85 North at the 120.
1: Negative
0: 236, 1082, 85 North Mount, the 120 mile marker, a white pickup truck. Unable to copy, repeat.
1: Yeah, what was it called? Am I involved with third party?
0: Third party, lies in female subject standing on the right shoulder of the road.
1: Yeah, well,

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1: Adam 143, go ahead.
0: Can I get an X rotation 251 area 816, please? Need for a vehicle against the house, approximately 50 feet off the roadway.
1: 10-4.

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1: 10-4, comes back to the record.
0: 10-4, could you also add a PC search to this spot, please?
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055 Adam Adam, attention Pamela Cook County cars, 785 MC306 in Sandy Lane. They're back to four wheelers, back and forth in the area. 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
0: The ding-dong ditchers have disappeared on 10A.
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0: 6425.
1: Yes, sir.
0: Next one,
1: careful.

Craven and Union area at the 395 mile marker. Our reports of a CNR driver seems to be a white Tesla coming into the county at a high rate of speed, over 100 miles an hour. Call came in from Jones County, Craven Clear at 1825.

Raleigh, Craven County Cars, 410-80, US 70 eastbound from the Craven-Lamar County line. US 70 eastbound from the Craven-Lamar County line. Same is a white Tesla, no further 30 sale, 1827 KIV at 95.

0: 6-4 Durala, it'd be 10-6-1, but that's an 80 call. The US 70, just right here at the 411.
1: 23, right?
2: 10-4.
1: 23. That Tesla just passed, that's HP Scott.
2: Flying 3-10-4.

0: Probably been 164.
1: Okay.
0: The son from the Code 21 earlier today is back on the line. Can I patch you through?
1: Yeah, definitely.

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0: I'll be at a 17 bypass in Old Washington with Lincoln David Mary 8049. Lincoln David Mary 8049.
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1: Good.
0: Have an assist other agency. Pamlico is requesting a deputy to meet them at Broad Creek Christian Church. Reference a male that has 29s out of our county.
1: 0-4-7.
0: 10-4. They did let us know that their deputy has not left their the subject's residence yet.
1: 0-4.

or even any in the area of the 417 mile marker, have reports of a CNR driver saying it's going to be a black long bed, blacked out, correction, black long series, blacked out BMW headed towards New Bern. Was tailgating the caller, almost ran the caller off the road. Caller's on a motorcycle, crane and clear at 1926.

0: Craving 124.
1: Good. Raleigh, Craven County Cars, report of a 10A-1081, US 17 northbound from North D Street. US 17 northbound from North D Street. The same is going to be a black BMW tailgating, trying to run call off the roadway. Authority, Craven County, 1928, KIVA 95.
0: The subject that's supposed to be coming to pick up that male's kids has a 20-minute ETA. Would you like to leave it in pending until Pamlico heads towards the line?
1: Terrible.
0: Terrible.